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0: 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Mother's Day requests and oral expressions and moms themselves to the front of the line. 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
1: Hi, my name is Nadia Ware. I'm from Wichita, Kansas, and I'd like to send an oral expression to my mom. She's right upstairs. Mom, I just want to say I love you, and I'm always here for you. Hopefully you hear this.
2: Hello, my name is Jacob Castillo out of Beaver, Texas. I just wanted to give an oral expression to my grandma. Thank you for always being there, having my back, and I hope

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3: Candace B., San Diego, California. This message is to my mother, Doris. Have a heavenly Mother's Day. We missed you so much, and we love you. We miss you, Mom. God bless.
4: Hey, this is Cody calling from Las Cruces, New Mexico. I would like to give a very special Mother's Day oral expression to my mom in heaven. Happy heavenly Mother's Day, Mom. I love you, and I miss you every day. And I know you're watching over me.
5: Hey, this is Corey Bowman from Danway, Illinois. I would like to give an oral expression to my mother, Charmaine Bowman. She just passed away yesterday. I just want to tell you, I'll never forget you, Mom. I know you're always watching over me, and I'm thankful to have 38 years with you. I love you, and this is going to be the hardest time of my life, but hopefully I'll bounce back.

0: 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Our Instagram is slowjams, S-L-O-W-J-A-M-S, slowjams on IG. 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
1: Hi, this is Chandler Crawford. I am sending this from Savannah and Georgia. I would like to give a huge shout out to my mother, Julie Crawford. She's dealing with a lot, and happy Mother's Day to my mother.
2: Hi, my name is Tara Lee. I'm calling from Tulsa, Oklahoma. I just want to give a shout out to my sisters and my mother, Taryn, Tiffany, Ashley, and my mother, Pamela McCombs. I just want to say happy Mother's Day, and I love you guys with all my heart.
3: Hi, this is Marshawn in Defiance, Ohio, and I wanted to make an oral expression to my mom, telling her how much I love her.
4: Hello, this is Bella calling from Sacramento, California. I'd just like to thank and wish everyone a happy Mother's Day. 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
0: We'll check the apology line. 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Continue 877-209-0600.

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1: Yes, I would like to make a request.
2: Sure, what would you like to hear tonight?
1: Tupac, Dear Mama.
2: All right, are we sending this out to Mom tonight?
1: Yes.
2: All right, well, first of all, what's your name?
1: Rebecca.
2: Hey, Rebecca. And where are you calling from?
1: Tulsa, Oklahoma.
2: Okay, tell me what's up with your mama tonight.
1: I just want to let her know that I love her and I appreciate everything she has done for me. She works so hard and she feels like, you know, nobody appreciates her and whatnot, but I just want to let her know that I do.

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1: Hi, my name is Annie Tierra. I'm calling from Omaha, Nebraska. For my mother, she passed in 1995, and I know she's looking down on me.
2: This is Shanice calling from Valdosta, Georgia. This message is to my mom. Just wanted to let you know that you've been in my heart since day one. Although I've been without you since I was 14, just know that I love you, and I know that you're watching down on me, and I will continue to do everything that I can to make you proud. I love you, Mom.
3: Hi, my name is Tara. I'm calling from St. Paul, Minnesota. I'm just calling because I wanted to wish a happy Mother's Day to a lot of mothers. My fiance is in the process of losing his mother. My dad just lost his mother. I lost my mother 12 years ago, and it's a really difficult Mother's Day, but happy Mother's Day to everyone that's struggling and for the happy times, too.

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0: Brenda.
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1: I wanted to give a mother's shout out.
2: Sure, let's do it. What's your name?
1: My name is Halima. I'm far away from my mom right now, so she's in Minnesota. She's she got into a few health situations. I haven't seen her in like 3 years, so I wanted to say Happy Mother's Day to her, and Happy Teacher's Day too, which also passed, because she's like the only teacher I've ever had. She's a single mother.
2: Wow. Hey, 3 years is way too long. When can you go to Minnesota to see your mom?
1: As soon as I get, you know, a chance at work. I got vacations that have been granted to me. So I don't want to tell her when I'm going to go there, but hopefully before July.
2: Excellent. Well, I wish you safe travels. I appreciate you listening so much, and we'll send some love out to your dear mama in Minnesota. It's great catching up with you tonight. Thanks for the call.

0: Sunday Night Slow Jams, Mother's Day edition. If I seem a little stressed, I am. We are working fast and furiously behind the scenes to get as many Mother's Day messages on the air as possible. Please keep in mind, we receive over 10,000 calls every Sunday night. It's impossible to get everybody on. I don't want any mad moms out there. That's the last thing I need, is the moms coming after me. We'll do our very best to get you on before we have to shut it down tonight. These are the Sunday Night Slow Jams.
1: Hi, this is Jason from Cherry Hill, New Jersey. I am giving an oral expression to my mom, Barbara. She's the best mom in the world, supporting me through thick and thin. We just had a lovely dinner, and I'm on my way home, and I just wanted to say, Mom, I love you so much.
2: Hi, this is Max calling from Tucson, Arizona. This is going out to my mom, Whitney Molina. She's been working really hard, and she has a lot of kids, and she might not have enough time for me because I haven't seen her for the past year or two. I wish I could see her again. Thank you for letting me say this, and I hope everyone listening to Slow Jams has a wonderful night.
3: Hey, my name is Keisha Amanda. I'm from North Carolina, and I'm sending an oral expression to my mama. Darrell, I love you. You are my world. You are everything to me, and I love you so much.
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1: Hi, my name is Jennifer Mendez-Shablo.
2: Hi, Jennifer.
1: Hi, how you doing?
2: Fantastic. How are you?
1: I'm doing good. I'm so excited that I got in to you.
2: Jennifer, I am just as excited. Tell me where you're calling from.
1: I'm calling from Minnesota, Fridley, Minnesota.
2: Excellent. What brings you to the show?
1: Well, I want to make a shout-out for Happy Mother's Day to my sister, Maria Mendez, and a shout-out to my mom up in heaven that passed away when I was younger. I want to play Dear Mama.
2: Okay, so...
1: If you could.
2: Absolutely, of course. So your sister's name is Maria, correct?
1: Yeah.
2: And
1: yes.
2: She's a mama, so we're celebrating her. And then what was your mother's name?
1: Mary Mendez.
2: And how old were you when your mom passed away? I'm so sorry to hear that she passed when you were young.
1: Yeah, it's okay. I was 14.
2: Wow, I can't imagine. That must be tough, losing a mom that young. So we're going to definitely salute her and remember her tonight with a special song from Tupac called Dear Mama. And hope you call us anytime.
1: Oh, thank you. I appreciate everything you do for us and stuff.
2: You are the very best, and we do it because we love you. So stay in touch, and don't be a stranger.
1: All right. Okay. Thank you.

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turns 250 this year, and the story of freedom runs right through the Lowcountry. In 1776, patriots at Fort Sullivan stood their ground. 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

0: Alarm off, speakers on. 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
1: You guys, I did it.
2: What'd you do?
1: I talked to strangers.
2: What got into you?
1: Multiple strangers, actually, multiple times.
2: Did you walk away with phone numbers?
1: I don't have phone numbers, but close.
2: Okay, what'd you do?
1: So the first one actually started, so Brent and I went to a concert down in Daytona Beach, a big concert festival last weekend. And all the way down Daytona Beach, I don't know, hundreds of thousands of people. Like, it was insane. It was inside the
2: speedway,
1: the racetrack,
2: right?
1: There, the International Speedway.
2: Yeah. Mm-hmm.
1: And there's people behind us talking. We're waiting for another band to start on one of the six stages they had there.
2: Yeah.
1: And there's a guy behind us, and he's talking to somebody and asking them where they're from. And he's like, oh, yeah, I'm from Charleston.
2: Oh, boy.
1: So Brennan and I turned around. We're like, we're from Charleston. And he's like, oh, okay, but
2: Where?
1: Okay,
2: yeah. Because we know y'all ain't living on the batteries.
1: So. Yeah, exactly. Yeah, he's like when I say Charleston, I just, you know, how it is. You say Charleston, but you don't mean Charleston.
2: Right.
1: Like, well, we're in Somerville. And he's like, I'm from Cane Bay.
2: Oh.
1: We're like, oh, we're in.

0: Summer's Corner. You know, like, we're really drilling down now. And so we started talking to that guy. So I almost got Brooke level with him, but it was had more to do with him.
1: Uh-huh.
0: And really, it was more Brenna and him were talking, and I was there and lightly interjecting.
1: Yeah. Right.
0: His name is Evan Cook. He's originally from North Carolina, from Winston-Salem.
1: Okay.
0: He got married to a woman who got a job at MUSC, so they moved down here.
1: Mm-hmm. Look at you, Jay. You got the information.
0: He's a plumber. He owns his own plumbing company.
1: Okay.
0: Cook Plumbing.
1: Did you tell him you like projects?
0: Didn't get into that. No.
1: Okay.
0: We started talking about bands and music and who was playing and who we were most excited to see and all that stuff.
1: Right.
0: So, and then the other time was there was actually a couple of groups of people. So because this festival is so huge, we were staying almost half an hour away, actually. Ooh. In Ormond Beach, on the water.
1: Yeah.
0: And on the, during Sunday's festivities at the festival, there was storms that came in, and they basically said, everybody got to get out.
1: Mm-hmm.
0: You can go to your car, and then we'll let you know. And we're like, well, we're going to go out of here. We're going to go get some food, figure something out. We'll see how long this takes,
1: mm-hmm.
0: whether or not it happens again, because this has happened in the festival in the past, is because it's Florida, and
2: it's the,
0: and spring,
2: how the weather
0: and
2: is.
0: A storm comes in sometimes, and it did happen multiple times over the weekend.
1: Right.
0: But we went to a restaurant back by our hotel, so half an hour away.
1: Oh, God.
0: Family style, family type restaurant. We're sitting in there and saw people come in, and you get like a wristband for this concert. And that's how you pay for everything. So you've got to
3: keep
0: it up. Like
3: Disneyland. That's very cool. Or Disney World. Like, you just tap your wrist.
0: Mm-hmm.
3: Those are so dangerous, though.
0: They really are.
3: So dangerous.
2: Too many tequila shots. You tapping all. Tap.
3: Right? You're like, tap.
2: Everybody gets a tap.
0: None of it's real. Money's not a thing.
1: Right.
0: But at the restaurant, we saw, you know, you see other people with the bracelet. Even though we're half an hour away.
1: Mm-hmm.
0: You saw the people with the bracelet, and you kind of do like, oh, hey, you know, kind of
1: give
0: a nod.
1: Yeah, too for that.
3: Right.
0: And we're sitting there eating, and then we got the notification that they were opening the show back up.
3: Okay.
0: And Brenna and I are sitting there like, do we go back? Our hotel's literally 3 minutes away. The concert venue's half an hour away.
1: Right.
0: We gotta get back in and go through the whole thing. Plus, it'd been raining. Do we want to stand in the mud? There's still possibly rain to come. So we're trying to figure it out. And I was like, all right. So I just lean over. There's two tables across from us.
1: Uh-huh.
0: One that's two couples and one that's three women. And I just kind of lean over in the aisle and go, all right, guys, what are we doing? What's the plan? Are we going back?
1: You broke the ice?
0: What's
1: happening? Look at
0: you.
1: Oh, Jay.
0: Brenna's looking at me. She's like, you're just.
1: Who are you?
0: You're just talking to people?
3: Who is this guy?
0: But I think I figured it out. I've got 30 to 60 seconds.
3: Okay.
1: Yeah.
0: Where I'm all in. Really, about 45 seconds into to interaction with strangers, I start waning.
3: Okay.
1: Wow.
0: And once we hit 60 seconds,
1: you're done?
0: I'm probably not in the conversation. Brenna has to take over, or I've walked away, or something has happened.
1: Is that your awkward moment when you don't know what to say after the 45?
0: It's just draining. It's not even that it's awkward. It's just I've gotten what I need out of the interaction. If I at that point, unless I really like you.
1: Right.
0: Which is pretty slim to none, but for the most part, even then, like, I might circle back to you, but I'm probably going to need a break at about that point. About a minute in, that's what I got.
3: Okay,
2: you definitely work in radio,
1: but
2: like, you time conversations.
3: What did you end up doing?
0: We ended up not going back, and that was the consensus of the entire group.
1: Okay,
0: we were only there for 2 days. It was a 4.5 day festival.
1: Oof.
0: And the other people there for the whole thing, they're like, we still got two more days to go of this.
1: Right.
0: There's still more rain. Like, we got more shows to see.
1: Right.
0: And the day before, it was 100 degrees the first day we were there. The feels like temperature.
1: Oh, I couldn't.
0: And it was like, and then standing in the mud and the rain, and we're like, there's a couple of bands we'd like to see,
1: but it ain't.
3: Not that bad.
0: Yeah, no, we're too old to go stand in the mud and the rain to see those couple of bands, and then possibly get shut down and kicked out again anyhow.
1: Right, so, but you had a good time overall. You and Brenna had
0: a good time.
1: Yeah.
0: We even went in the ocean. We went in, and checked out the beach the one morning there, because we had a late start the second day.
1: Uh-huh.
0: So, We did all the things. The driving was fun. We spoke a little bit. We listened to podcasts.
3: Love that.
0: Listened to music.
1: So the guy that lives in Cane Bay, what was his name again?
0: Evan.
1: Evan, do you think that y'all will connect? Maybe? Evan, if you're listening.
3: Tanya, not all, even when you make best friends with strangers, it's
2: you can't
3: not
2: be thirsty.
3: Sometimes it's a reason, a season, a lifetime. Some of them are meant to be there for a long time, and some of them were just meant to be best friends for 4 minutes while you're getting ready for the next set to come on.

0: As soon as the music started, he was off to the mosh pit, and we were not, so.
1: It's okay. I'm really proud of him. Baby steps.
0: I instigated and talked to people. Then immediately tune them out.
2: I'm just going to need you to give people 60 seconds as opposed to the 45.
0: I'm trying.
2: Come on, man. You can do it.
3: You're not just a listener. 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

0: They're awake-ish. 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
1: Tanya Brown, how was your Mother's Day?
2: It was very quiet. Everybody knows my kids don't live here.
1: I know.
3: Right.
2: It was very quiet. And a couple of days ago, I posted that nobody asked me what I wanted for Mother's Day. Normally, people, they ask, what do you want to do for Mother's Day? What do you? And I'm talking about my siblings, my children, mm-hmm. even my husband. No one asked me. So I was like, that's pretty odd.
1: Mm-hmm.
2: So that was the one day. Then the next day, still nobody asked me what I wanted. So I came to my own conclusion. And this is why I think I priced myself out of getting gifts.
3: Okay.
2: Because and you said, yup.
1: Yup.
2: In said video, I said, oh, they're very tight-lipped. It must be a new car.
3: Wow.
1: Did you get a new car?
2: I did not.
3: Did you get an old car?
2: I did not.
1: Was there any car?
2: There were no cars involved except for the car that I own, which I am paying for.
1: Okay.
3: Uh-huh.
2: So I thought about it. I was like, this is really odd. Harry went to work yesterday. He was like, I'm just going to leave you at it. And I'll be back at about 3 o'clock. You know, I get up at 3. I'll be home about 3:30, 4 o'clock. I was like, okay. He's like, you enjoy your quiet time. On this Mother's Day, I was like, okay. So I'm still in my head. I'm like, oh my God.
1: Something's happening.
2: All my kids are going to show up. He went to the airport to get all the kids.
1: Right.
2: Like, I'm just souping myself up for greatness, right? So that was probably at about 10 o'clock. At 11 o'clock, there's no doorbell ring. There's no cars pulling up. 12 o'clock, nothing. I was like, maybe it's when he gets off work. He's going to go to the airport. He's going to get all the kids and they're going to come. Surprise!
1: Right. So like around five.
2: So now he pulls up in the driveway. I'm in the living room watching TV. I was like, okay, there are no kids, but I'm surely there's cake, a card, flowers,
3: food, something.
2: Something. He comes in. I say, hey, babe. He says, hey, he kisses me. And he's like, I'm so tired. I'm just going to go sit. I'm like, you faking me out.
1: Here
2: right
1: we go.
2: Now.
1: Yeah.
2: It's something about dinner.
3: Oh, come
2: here
3: on.
2: We go. It's this something about dinner. Oh, my God. What is it going to be? You know, for me, I'm simple.
1: Right.
2: Lipton onion burgers and onion rings or french fries. I'm good, right?
3: Right.
2: He goes. He takes a nap. He gets up. I hear him open the door. And I'm like, this is it.
3: Here
2: whatever the surprise
3: here
2: is supposed
3: go.
2: To be, it is coming now.
3: Delay. Yeah.
2: He comes downstairs and he gets in the relax the back chair. I was like, oh. He's like, yeah, my back really hurts. I'm like, oh, okay. So you're in the chair.
1: This is the fake
2: this
1: out.
2: Is it. This is the fake out. Your back really doesn't hurt. Now we at about 7 o'clock. I was like,
3: boy, getting we're hungry. Running out of Mother's Day
2: getting
3: here.
2: Getting a little hungry right now. You know, where's the steak? Where's the Lipton onion burger? Nothing. My son calls me again and I'm like, okay, they're at the airport.
1: Right.
3: Yeah.
2: Chad just went to bed. I gave up. I was like, I am done with you all.
1: Did you wake up this morning to a car? Children?
2: I looked at my phone. I saw that my other son had texted me. I was like, okay, maybe because I'm so

0: hard to buy for.
1: Right.
0: They Cash Apped me or Venmoed me, and Mom, go get you something nice.
1: Yeah, get something right. pretty.
0: Because they always say, go get yourself something nice. Don't spend it on the house. Spend it on yourself. I was like, let me see how much that is. Goose eggs.
1: Did the kids at least call?
0: They did call, but it's just like nobody got me anything. I'm just like, I got nothing, but I think it's my fault. They're sick of me. They're really sick of me because when I ask and when I tell you I want a new car, I just aim high. Let's meet somewhere in the middle.
2: Mm-hmm.
0: A Louis Vuitton purse. Let's meet somewhere in the middle.
3: That's the middle, huh?
0: Right. How was your mom's Mother's Day? I know Chris
1: came down. It was good. Yeah, my brother was in town. So he was here for the weekend on Saturday. We grilled out. Jim literally woke up on Saturday morning, Friday night at 2 o'clock in the morning to the pork shoulder on. And he had that thing cooking all night. I mean, when I tell you it was delicious, everybody loved it. It was great. And again, having my brother in town just made my mom so happy. All three of her kids there. And then yesterday, all she wanted to do was go to Steel City Pizza. So we went and got some pizza. After the pizza, I was like, all right, well, what's next? She goes, I'm so full. I want to go take a nap.
0: Yeah.
1: I said, it's your day, girl. Yep. You do what you want to do.
2: Do it.
1: And so it was really chill, but just really nice. I know it was special for her. Just having everybody together.
0: I love that.
1: I don't think we've spent a Mother's Day together
0: in a long time.
1: Everyone, all the kids.
2: Oh, with all three. Yeah. Yeah, because your brother up until this past year has lived out on the West Coast.
1: Correct. Mm-hmm. And so now he's in Virginia and was able to, you know, just hop in the car and come down and see Mom and do that. So it was just a really special, nice, easy breezy kind of
0: Mother's Day. A really nice, special, easy breezy.
1: Nobody got a car. Nobody got Louis Vuitton.

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0: while.
1: Uh-huh.
0: She wasn't feeling very well because she actually got sick over the weekend. She's got some sort of head cold situation going on. Luckily for her, I stepped up and made it a very special Mother's Day.
1: You did, Jay?
0: I got her an Ingram pool yesterday.
1: For real? For real?
0: I got her an Ingram pool yesterday. It took me like a day and a half to get it all
1: lined
0: all
1: up.
0: Worked out. Yeah. So
1: you got her a pool. It's in the ground.
0: It is in the ground.
1: Like from scratch.
0: It is full of water. It is got the tile.
2: I'm waiting
0: got the concrete.
2: For the
1: yeah, because I'm like, you never talked to us about y'all getting a pool.
2: Right.
1: Last thing we know, she had like that little kiddie pool that she was, and it's an inflatable.
0: They kept killing the grass.
1: Right. So when did we go from that pool to now we got a whole in-ground pool?
0: Right. And I got it for free. Well, I had to pay money for it.
1: Okay.
0: So what had happened was I got lucky.
1: How?
0: And my neighbor threw his back out.
1: Okay.
0: So what that meant was, so my neighbors have been putting in an in-ground pool. I've been sending you guys pictures of their pool.
2: Yes, yes, yes.
0: And so they've been doing all kinds of work over there, and then they got a big patio cover, this big giant patio cover, because they poured a new patio out there.
1: Yeah.
0: And so it was just the mom and the two grown daughters, trying to put this thing together.
1: Okay.
0: And I said, hey, I'll lend a hand.
1: Uh-huh.
0: Cut
2: to secure that pool.
0: So over the weekend, I worked, I don't know, 20 hours next door. And they're like, boy, next time we go out someplace, we got your first 10 rounds. I was like,
1: You don't need to do that.
0: I said, Brenna's got free reign. This is Brenna's pool now, too. Because Brenna worked from home. It's like middle of the day. Brenna gets her lunch break. Brenna wants to go in the pool. Brenna gets to go in the pool.
1: You did it all for Brenna? Call,
0: don't need a text message.
1: She just
0: don't need
1: walks
0: nothing.
1: In the back.
0: This is Brenna's pool, too. Whenever she feels like coming over here, this is Brenna's pool, too.
1: And what did they say?
0: They said, absolutely, Brenna is welcome anytime. And so I was like, boom, best Mother's Day gift ever. Because you remember my stance is I don't typically get Brenna anything for Mother's Day because Brenna is not my mother. It's not my responsibility.
1: Okay.
0: And so, you know, typically I don't, but it just happened to be this is the first time there's no kids in the house at all with Tristan being away at the Air Force and everything.
1: Right.
0: She was like, yeah, it's going to be a little weird. This is a first Mother's Day where
1: that's right.
0: There's no kids here. And she was kind of worried about that and kind of feeling down about it. And so to cheer her up, I left her alone all day long to sit in her thoughts.
1: Yeah.
0: While I was next door hanging out with their daughters and building a cover for the patio.
1: Yeah.
0: But getting her free reign to the pool. So,
1: now, what about you?
2: Done.
0: What about
1: you don't
0: me?
1: Care about you.
0: I don't have to blow up that stupid inflatable pool. I don't have to let it kill my grass and go out there and be the only one who cleans it up, even though it gets used one time all summer long.
1: Right.
0: No, I don't do any of that ever again as long as we have these people living right next door. And we've told them they can never move, and they've told us we can never move.
1: Oh,
0: so
1: look at
2: everybody's
1: that.
2: Good.
0: Everybody's good. My yard is saved. Brenna got her pool. Everybody's happy. And we'll see what happens if, you know, Brenna's over there all the time, and they finally are like, hey.
1: This is a little too much.
3: He only built a cover. He didn't build the whole pool.
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10: 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Mostly sunny today. A high of 85. Next tide is low at 9:59. It is 70 degrees. 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
2: Yes!
3: Ashley, you just got yourself 4 tickets to the game number 3 of the divisional final round of the ECHL playoffs, the South Carolina Stingrays game as they host the Florida Everblades, 7:05 this Wednesday evening at the Coliseum.
1: Yes, thank you.
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1: It is Monday, May 11th, and this is what I am loving today. Let's start with honestly one of the best sandwiches I've had in a long time.
2: I love a good sandwich.
1: And I have been on a like deli sandwich kick lately. You know, the Jersey Mike's, Jimmy John's, Publix even. Yeah. I just want a cold cut sandwich. Well, yesterday for Mother's Day, we went to Steel City Pizza. Right? And usually when we go to Steel City, I want to get a pizza.
2: Normally.
1: Because side pizzas are fantastic.
3: Yeah. It's right in the name of the place. It makes sense.
1: But they have a thing called the Steel Witch.
2: Ooh. The Steel Witch.
1: It's like a sandwich, but it's a Steel Witch. And all of the deli meats that I wanted, it had ham, it had pepperoni, it had lettuce, onions, you know, just all the deliciousness in there. They wrap it up in pizza dough instead of a like bread hoagie or whatever.
2: This
1: right?
2: is so a
1: like,
2: hot sandwich.
1: The bread is already, or the pizza dough is already cooked.
3: So it's not like a calzone.
2: Okay.
3: I was going to say, that was feeling, because that's
2: calzone what I thought.
1: Right. No, this is a, the dough is made. It's and then they use that as the
2: vessel.
1: As the vessel for the deliciousness inside. And I will tell you, it was fantastic.
2: Sounds it.
1: Oh my gosh. And there's a new Steel City over in, by the Costco in Mount Pleasant. That's where we went. But so good. I've never had a Steel Witch, and now it's going to be very difficult for me because I love pizza too.
2: Yeah.
1: To like, do I get a Steel Witch? Do I get a pizza? I don't know.
3: Right.
1: I don't know.
3: Now you're going to have to get both.
1: Steel Witch, I know.
3: I'm telling you, you got to try that cauliflower pizza. I'm all about it at the cauliflower crust.
1: I did look at it, and I was very, I almost did it, but then we did get a pizza for the table. I knew my mom and my dad and my brother and sister were not interested.
3: You don't tell them. I know. It's just, it's got a bite to it. It's so good.
2: Really?
3: I put all the meats on it still. I just like that crust.
1: Well, the second thing I am loving today, on Saturday before we had people over, I needed to refill our Bartesian, which, by the way, if you don't have one of those, that's one of the things I love always.
2: Yes.
1: It is a cocktail machine.
3: Yeah, it's like a Keurig, but for cocktails.
2: Correct. Oh, absolutely.
1: Okay. Correct. And so you order the pods, and you can do everything from like a Cosmo to an espresso martini, an old fashioned. And the machine is super smart, and it scans the barcode on top of the pod.
3: So, like, you don't have to hold it up to it. Like, you just put it in and it knows.
2: Yeah.
1: And then on each side, on the around the machine, there's four different like bottle things. And then you fill it up with tequila, vodka, rum,
2: gin.
1: And bourbon.
2: Yeah.
1: Or gin. Yeah, rum or gin, and then bourbon.
3: Okay.
1: And it just knows where to pull from to make the drink. Right?
2: So amazing.
1: It really is cool. So I needed some more tequila and rum for our thing. So Jim was like, let's go. There's this new liquor store over by where I get stretched, because he goes to Stretch Zone. He's like, I've wanted to go in there. I heard it's like a really cool spot. And I'm like, okay, yeah, let's go. I mean, there's one by our house, but sure, let's go there, right?
3: Right.
1: So we go Saturday. It really is one of the coolest liquor stores I've ever been in.
2: Really?
3: Okay, what is it? What makes it cool?
1: Yeah, what makes it cool? So each area has a section. So like...
3: Sure. Like the gins.
1: No, but an entire room built out for gin.
3: Oh, wow.
1: Then you go down, an entire room built for tequila. An entire room built for bourbon.
2: That's amazing.
1: It is so cool. I mean, the rooms aren't like huge, but you have your own little own sectioned off areas.
2: But think, when you go to a liquor store, they just have like the signs up. And I don't care how many times I've been to the same liquor store, I always forget where stuff is. That's genius.
1: It is so cool. It's called Barrels and Bottles. It's over in Mount Pleasant in the same shopping center as Crush Yard. There's the Gray's Craze in there. There's a Chinese restaurant and Stretch Zone. But like in that area towards the back is where the liquor store is. And it is so cool. And Melissa, she's the owner. She was in there. She was so nice and just was like, oh, yeah, and this is this. And if you like this, definitely. Like, I didn't feel intimidated. Like, sometimes when I go in there, I'm like, oh, I just want tequila.
2: Right.
1: And I always go to what I know.
2: Exactly.
1: Yeah. And she was very informative and just awesome. So definitely recommend Barrels and Bottles.
2: Hey,
1: and
2: Melissa, come to Somerville.
1: And then the third thing I am loving today, I love a physical planner. I like to write things down. I know Jay hates paper and always likes to do it digitally. But for me, it's a thing. And the Happy Planner is one of those brands that I love.

0: home because you, it's a really like sturdy standard planner.
1: Right.
0: But you can change out the inserts.
1: Yeah.
0: So you don't have to buy a new planner all the time. You just buy the new year.
1: Right.
0: Oh, and the inserts that go inside.
2: Almost like a three-ring binder?
0: Correct. And they have a Saved by the Bell collection that has like all the Bayside, everything. Like it's like Bayside nice. High, Bayside 93.
2: Tigers. Yeah. Yeah.
0: Right. So just a very, very cool if you're a Saved by the Bell fan and you love a planner too. Definitely one you can check out. And if you want to link up to the three things I am loving today, head to mix959.com. 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
1: When did you get your license?
2: A driver's license?
1: Yes.
2: Right when I turned 16. Like Tanya? I had my permit 15, driver's license at 16.
3: On my birthday, 17th birthday, I couldn't wait to get my driver's license.
1: Right? It was such an exciting thing.
3: I was.
1: Like 15, when you could get your permit, I was first in line to go and do it. And then at 16, on my birthday proper, it was take me to the DMV because I want to take this test and get in my car and start driving.
3: That's right. Mm-hmm.
1: The reason I ask is I was on a call with somebody that I do business with.

0: in 7:30 the day before, whatever it was, but he lives West Coast. And so he was like, yeah, you know, my son, he just doesn't want to drive. He's like, it'd be so much easier. Like, just doing the chit chat.
1: Like, does he have a license?
0: No.
1: Doesn't even have it. Not interested in it at all.
0: No interest in getting a license. Now, he said that his 14-year-old can't wait. Like, they are so looking forward to it. But the 17-year-old's like, no, don't really care to ever do it. It's not really a fear. It's not.
1: I could say maybe with, like, when he was young, he was in an accident or something, or somebody he knows was in an accident.
0: Right. He just doesn't want to do it. And the guy was like, I don't understand this. This makes no sense to me because it was such an exciting thing. As a kid, when I was growing up, he's like, I don't get why my 17-year-old has zero desire to do it.
2: So because he's not driving, I don't know how deep you went into it, because he's not driving, how's he getting around?
1: Or is he?
2: Like, is he the dad Ubering drives. Everyone?
3: Wow.
0: Yeah, dad drives, dad does it all.
1: At least to school, for sure.
0: Right. Yeah. I mean, you know, and then I guess for the other fun things, or, you know, if he wants to go to the movies or do whatever it may be, I'm assuming dad or maybe a friend picks him up.
1: Right. Uber.
0: Yeah. Cause at that age you can Uber.
2: Yeah.
0: But is this a generational thing? Because I do have friends whose kids don't have interest in it either.
2: Yeah. I've heard it quite a bit about how they're not running to the DMV like we did.
0: Right. Right.
2: Like, we were so excited about it. They're not. Don't you want to get around?
1: You said 17. Is that what the age was?
2: That was the age in Jersey.
1: Really?
2: Yeah, at 16, you could get your permit. At 17, you could get your driver's license.
1: Wow.
2: I didn't realize until I moved down here, you can, like, get your permit at 15, I guess.
1: That's how it was in Ohio when I was growing up. Yeah.
2: Unless my parents lied to me.
0: But either way, I think that might have
1: been
0: what
1: it was.
0: But 843-375-0959, is this something that's happening, like, with your teens as you see them growing up?
1: Both my kids wanted to drive.
0: They did.
1: Yeah. They both went. I mean, it took my daughter a couple of tries, but she eventually passed. And yeah, both of them were ready to get a car and get the independence. I think that's the problem with this guy. He's doing too much for him. So I would tell my kids all the time, be like, can you take me to? No, I cannot. I got stuff to do.
2: You
1: know
2: who could take you? You could take yourself if you had a driver's license. That makes sense.
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0: Stuck on 526? 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
1: Good morning. What's your name and where you calling from?
2: Crystal, Monk's Corner.
1: Good morning, Crystal. So the son doesn't want a driver's license.
3: Do you? At 17.
1: At 17. That's just like so odd. But a lot of kids today really don't want to drive. How do you feel about that?
2: So I didn't have that issue with my kids. My kids were very, very eager to drive. However, my sister, who has children the same age, they still don't have their license. So she has a daughter that is 22 years old.
3: Wow.
2: Has her own kid. And she has a daughter who is 20, getting ready to turn 21. And she has a son who is 17, about to be 18. And none of them have their license.
1: So how are they getting around?
2: She takes them everywhere.
4: Wait, but you said that one of the children is 22 and she has a child as well?
2: Yep.
3: Wow.
4: Like, how do you have a kid and not drive? I understand right. There are circumstances.
3: Like, are they in like New York or something where there's all kinds of public transportation options, or they live somewhere here?
2: They live in Ohio, but not in like downtown Cincinnati or Cleveland where there is public transportation. They live out in more of the, I wouldn't call it rural, but definitely more rural areas.
4: Uh-huh. But you need a car to get to the grocery store. You need a car to get to
2: the children's doctor's appointments. I mean, my niece

0: oldest son, he will be 2 June 2nd.
1: Mm-hmm.
0: And she, every doctor's appointment, my sister has had to take them. And I'm like, I don't get it. Like, I don't understand this. I couldn't wait until I could get my license.
2: Yes.
0: My kids couldn't wait until they could get their license. I mean, with both of my middle children, it was during COVID, mm-hmm. and you couldn't get DMV appointments all of that. And they were, I mean, just constantly itching at me. Like, when am I going to get to do it? Like, when do we get in driving school?
3: I mean, that's your first form of independence.
1: Right.
2: Well, I mean, once you get past the bicycle thing, but when your friends start moving on the cars, you're like, this 10-speed ain't cutting it no more.
1: Exactly. Have the kids said why they don't want to? Is there a reason?
0: No, they haven't. I mean, myself and my older sister, we have both offered because, you know, we thought, well, maybe it was a money thing because of the driving school or we've offered and we've offered to take them out and teach them how to drive. Nope. They just have no interest.
1: Wow. That's so crazy
3: it
1: to me.
3: Really
1: so
3: is.
1: Wild.
3: Thanks for calling.
2: Appreciate it.
0: Have a great day, guys.
3: You too. Bye-bye. Good morning, Lacey. You're on with Tanya, Brooke, and Jay.
4: Good morning. You know, it's funny. I have a 16-year-old, and she has no desire at all to drive either.
2: Really?
4: She doesn't want to learn. She doesn't want, she just doesn't care. Has no desire to get her permit. But a lot of it, I think, actually stems from, for her, is the traffic in the Lowcountry.
1: Valid.
4: It's just, it causes a lot of anxiety. And, it's, you know, she just doesn't have the desire to learn how to drive in this situation.
2: I mean, what's she going to do? What's she going to do when she goes someplace that actually has real traffic? Because I'm telling you, Lowcountry traffic is nothing.
4: I know.
2: Easy peasy.
4: I know. I've tried to explain it to her, and I told her, I was like, look, you know, you don't have to have it right now, but when you, you know, when you're 18, I'm going to push for you to get it, because, I mean, you can't rely on us forever.
1: Right.
4: I don't mind right now, but, I mean, when you're older, how are you going to get around?
3: That's what I'm saying. Even if you don't, at 17, you don't want to drive, you still should go get it so you could have it.
4: I think that's logical.
2: Does she want to go places, or is she like a gamer where she gets interaction elsewhere, she gets it through the school, and she doesn't go out, or does she just get you to take her everywhere?
4: I mean, she pretty much just gets mom and dad to take her everywhere for right now, because she just doesn't have that desire.
3: It's going to get real old when she's 30.
2: Yeah, right.
3: Married with children and still, you know?
4: No, I know. But she's a homebody, too, so she doesn't really go too many places. But I mean, even then, you know, I get it. Charleston traffic's not fun to drive in. But, you know, if you move anywhere else,
2: I'm good. Yeah.
4: I don't know what the situation is where that kid lives, but for traffic. But, I mean, I do get it. But at the same time, you got to have that independence.
3: Exactly. Well, I hope your daughter changes her mind. Thanks for calling.
4: Me too. 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
1: I am shocked at the amount of messages that we are getting right now from parents saying their teens have like zero interest in driving.
2: So different.
1: That it is not something that they are looking forward to the way that maybe my generation, your generation, you know, the way that we wanted to.
3: Right. My kids even, both of them were ready to go and drive. I mean, they both, I taught both of them, went to the school, did all the things. They couldn't wait to get a car.
1: I mean, I remember driving around the school parking lot, right, over the summer, because my birthday is in the summer. Right. And so my mom would take me, or my dad would take me, and we'd go into, because it was a huge parking lot, and drive around, practice parking, all of the things, because I just wanted it so bad.
3: I mean, some of my favorite memories are teaching my kids to drive, because I would take them to this high school parking lot, and I would make them practice parking, and I would stand outside the car, and I had downloaded, like, a buzzer and a ding on my phone.
2: Oh, geez. Genius.
3: And I would make them try to park, and they would stop and wait, and they'd look at me, and they'd either get a or a ding.
1: And by the way, I got a message from Jessica. She said, currently riding with my daughter, who has a permit.
3: Good.
1: They hate driving. She said they are taking the driver's test on Wednesday, begrudgingly.
3: Okay.
1: And I wrote her back, and I was like, this is so crazy. And she said, same. I remember being nervous and anxious driving, but not hating it. I will tell you that insurance, even with all the discounts, is like an extra $300 a month to add a teen. It's very expensive. So a lot of parents won't allow them because they can't afford it. But the message
3: is... Or would you say, you know what, if you're not into it, I'll drive you places.
4: Right. I get it.
1: And I will say the messages that I've been getting are not because the parents, it's not a financial situation thing. Mm-hmm. It's the kids just have zero desire. Zero desire. But we got a message from Lacey, which we got a call from a Lacey earlier. And she said, I'm just coming in on this. And my name is Lacey too. My daughter is a senior, 17 or a rising senior, 17 years old, doesn't have her license. She wants it now and she does have her permit. Mm-hmm. She got that before she turned 16. It's finally time to help her. But for the first year and a half, the idea that her peers, who were 15 and 16, were driving really freaked her out. She didn't want to drive knowing that they were on the road.
4: Wow.
1: Audrea said they probably don't want to sit in all the traffic that we have here.
3: I mean, you got to sit in it one way or another, whether you're riding or driving.
4: Exactly.
1: Right. She said, also, I couldn't wait to drive. I bought a car before I got my driver's license.
3: Wow. I know a lot of people have done that, yeah.
1: And then Stephanie said, my daughter is 15. She had her permit for 6 months. She'll be 16 in July. She drove with my supervision once in the back of the neighborhood and just has no interest. Mm. However, my 12-year-old begs every single day to teach her how to drive the golf cart.
4: Right.
1: Yeah. She said, I don't know what's up with the older one. I was so excited to drive. I'm 39 and I got my conditional provisional license at 15, which is, I think, what a lot of us did.
4: I think it's a lot of, I mean, kids see a lot more than what we saw back in the day.
1: Right.
4: Circa 1900.
1: Right.
4: So I think it's a lot
1: of
4: fear.
1: Did y'all even have cars back then?
4: Right.
3: I was riding dinosaurs.
4: I think it's a lot of fear for them, and it is frustrating, and, you know, they're saying, well, I hate the traffic. I don't think there's anyone USA or in the world who would say, I love sitting in traffic. No one loves it.
3: Sure.
4: But you gotta do it. And again, just for ID purposes, you should have your driver's license. If you don't wanna drive, because I have a cousin who is probably, you know her, I'll tell you off air, Brooke. She's probably 63, 64.
1: Okay.
4: Never had a driver's license.
3: Really? Never in her life.
4: She doesn't live in this city. She lives in another state, but this is where the family house is. She always has to catch a ride. I'm like, I don't like depending on people.
1: Right.
4: So if I need to go somewhere, I'm not going to call you, him, and hi, if I need to go to the store.
1: Yeah. Well, like, that's the thing is, I hate driving. I just do. I would much rather be looking out the window, scrolling on my phone. Like, I don't like to drive. It's not a joy for me. I know some people love it. Not for me.
4: Right.
1: However, I do love the ability to drive if I need to go to the grocery store. If I need to go pick
3: and not only the
1: up.
3: Ability, and I think that's part of the problem, and we keep coming back to it, is like, no, necessarily not everybody wants to go have a job, but you need to have a job to be able to have a life and function in this world and in this country.
4: Right.
3: It's the same thing for a driver's license. You don't have to want it, but you do have to get it, and you got to push them to do that. You got to instill in them, like, at some point, I'm not going to be able to tote you around, and you're going to need to do things. You're going to do work or sports or school or whatever it is, and it's going to be a necessity. You can't always get an Uber. You can't always get on a bus or a taxi or whatever.
4: I wonder if my parents were like, it's time for you to go for your license, and I said to them, well, I don't want my license. Would they be like, talking me into it, or would they just say, okay, you don't want your license, you know, life goes on, whatever.
3: Yeah.
4: Is it that these parents are just saying, you don't want your license? Okay, I'm not going to fight you about it. Because I'm not saying it's necessary, but what if one day your mom, she has major surgery, she can't drive you.
3: Right.
4: You don't have the money for Uber. Or now what are you going to do?
3: Whatever. Right. Yeah.
4: Life happens, but you got to be able to carry on. Mm-hmm. And it just seems like they're dependent on their parents, which is fine to a point. But you're 17 now. At some point, you're going to be 45.
1: Right.
4: I got to wait for my mom to pick me up. I would never say that at 45.

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1: Here we go again. Americans are flying back to the U.S. testing positive for hantavirus.
2: Hantavirus.
1: Yeah, this is the new one that's going around all weekend long. All you heard was about hantavirus. Am I saying it right?
3: It's specific. So hantavirus is a type of virus that comes from
1: rodents.
2: Okay.
1: Yuck.
3: But there's a specific strain that these people are getting, the Andes. It's like Andre without the R.
1: Right.
3: This specific strain is the only one that can go person to person. All the other ones you have to get direct contact with a rodent.
2: Was this from the cruise ship, right?
1: This is the cruise ship. Okay. First, it started. I think some people were on a cruise and then they had the norovirus. They started talking about that at first. I want to say it was a Disney cruise, but I'm not sure. So don't quote me on that one. Mm-hmm. Yeah, these people were on another cruise, and this is the hantavirus, which I had heard all weekend about these people. Now, they're saying they put these people, some were British, some were American, they put them on a plane. They are mild. They're showing mild symptoms. This sounds like the runaround again.
3: Uh-huh.
1: They're showing mild syndrome. Symptoms of said virus, which I am very scared because, Jay, I know you're going on a cruise, and Brooke,
3: yep.
1: I know you're going on a cruise.
2: Yes.
1: What are we going to do?
2: Well, I mean, go on the cruise.
3: People have been getting sick on cruise ships forever. I've never gotten sick. Well, I mean, I've had like a cold, but I haven't gotten like a virus.
2: Is this going to be as bad? Big as like coronavirus? I know I'm asking the wrong people.
3: We were in no way as the head of the CDC. Let me tell you,
1: they say it is rare.
2: Like, mm-hmm. Is this one that's scary like that?
1: But potentially, it is a very severe virus. The strand that you're talking about.
3: Yeah, okay. 40 to 50% of the people die.
1: Oh, that's a high percentage.
3: Yeah.
2: Yeah, that's pretty high. That's pretty high.
1: That's pretty high.
3: Yeah.
2: What are we doing? Please, CDC members, can you tell me what to combat this? Like, is there, and I know not everybody is all about shots, whatever, your choice, mm-hmm. your body, do whatever you want to do with it.
3: I don't know if there is. Yeah.
2: But, like, is there something you can get?
1: I'm pretty sure if there's not, they're working on it.
2: Right.
1: Now, these passengers who flew in, they landed early this morning in Omaha, Nebraska, which is far enough away from us, but you still don't want people to have it. And again, here they go. Tested mildly positive for this virus.
3: Which I've never heard the term mildly positive.
1: Either you got it or you don't.
2: It's a mild positive.
3: Like, right. I'm mildly pregnant.
1: Like, my nose is running just a little bit. Like, I don't understand what. Anyway, they are being held in a biocontaminant unit on the aircraft along with other passengers with these, and they keep, again, here we go, with these mild symptoms. They keep saying that word, and that is really bothering me.
3: And the isolation is for, if they think you have it, you got to be isolated for 42 days.
1: What? Because we don't know.
3: Yeah, to make sure that it is completely out of your system before you're allowed to be around anybody else. 42 days of isolation. Now, that doesn't mean locked in a room by yourself. It doesn't mean like you're in solitary confinement in prison. I'm sure it's like one of those bubble boy situations where you're inside, but you're in a hospital and only the doctors who absolutely have to be in there. But for the most part, they probably got the thing where they reach through the wall with the rubber gloves.
1: Oh, yeah.
3: And
1: whatever. They're not touching you.
3: You only see your loved ones through plastic and all of that for 42
2: days. I would lose my mind, you guys. I would literally lose my mind.
3: But you still say you want to go on a... Talk to people through the plastic.
2: But I like strangers. I like people. I like...
3: You get strange doctors, but it's the same ones
2: probably. Like 2 weeks, I very much enjoyed... When I had COVID.
1: Right.
2: And I know that's not something that, you know, some people had it very, very bad.
1: Right.
2: I had mild symptoms.
3: She was mildly positive.
1: Yes.
2: My bout with it was not that bad. Honestly, the shot got me more sick than when I actually had it. Correct.
3: Yeah.
2: But I didn't mind like a good 2 weeks of
1: rest.
2: Taking the days off. Like, that didn't make me mad. But 40 days?
1: Well,
2: I can't even give up stuff for Lent for 40 days.
1: This is true. Now, I will say the first time I had it, it was bad. It was Harry and I both. And I think it was worse because our AC unit went out in the house and it was awful. It was
3: so
1: awful.
3: So whether you had it or not, it was going to be bad.
1: It was awful. But the second time I was on a Virgin Voyages cruise with my sisters. And I think the cruise was 5 days. Day two, I started feeling those mild symptoms, right? Bedridden the rest of the cruise. I had to get up because they were like, if you go to the doctor or the infirmary on the ship, it's like $200 for an Advil.
3: Yeah.
1: So I tried. Like, okay, I'll just isolate myself. My sisters were like wiping down and, you know, sanitizing everything. And I made my way to

0: to the airport and I made my way. I had to go from Miami. I had to fly to Charleston. It was the worst thing. And I was out of work for 14 days, mm-hmm. but I was sick like for 12 days. I could not do anything. I lost 14 pounds in 2 weeks. I could not eat nothing.
1: So then the question is, so you got sick on a cruise before.
0: Yeah.
1: There's this out there. As I recall, you've been invited to a cruise.
0: I have been.
1: How are you feeling about that?
2: Is this going to change your mind?
0: You know, I'll tell you next.
3: Your opinion matters. 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

0: somehow organized, barely caffeinated. 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
1: Just when we thought we were almost back to normal after COVID and got that straight and kind of settled, people still get it, but it's very a very mild case of it now,
2: right. For the most part.
1: This hantavirus has got me really nervous because a couple of people, a handful of people got off a cruise ship, had to come back to the United States. Mm-hmm. They had to go to Omaha, Nebraska, which is far enough away from us, but you know how stuff starts.
2: And they didn't just go home. Like, they're in medical quarantine.
1: Yeah, they are quarantined. But now, Jay, you said something about if you have it, like, you have to be isolated for 48 days.
2: 42 days.
1: 42 yes. days. That's a month and some. Mm-hmm. That's a lot.
2: That's a month and a half.
1: So, earlier, Jay said that, Tanya, you've been invited on a cruise because Jay and Brenna are going to Hawaii on a nice cruise, and Brooke and her husband and mom and dad and Sissy are going on a Virgin cruise, and I was invited. Yeah. I was invited to go on that cruise, and I was very excited about it because the last Virgin cruise, I didn't have fun because I had COVID.
3: Right.
1: And then this comes up, and Brooke's like, so are you still going?
3: You really don't?
1: I don't want to go. It was such a bad experience for me, Brooke. I don't want to take the chance on getting sick. And I say that now. The first day and a half, I had the best time ever. Yeah. I mean, I was taking tequila shots. I was in the casino gambling.
2: That was with your sisters.
1: Yeah, with my sister, my daughter, and her friends came. That COVID knocked me down. Like, literally.
3: I know it did.
1: Yeah, it did. It was bad. It was bad. And then for me,

0: be sick on a boat that right. you can't do nothing.
1: I was sick for three days straight.
0: I can feel that. That was my question. Because you were asking us. You were like, oh, y'all still going to do a cruise? And I was like, both Brooke and I were like,
1: it's paid for.
0: Yeah. Right. We're going. It's happening. But the question with you, because you've got the experience with it. But also, I mean, the only you keep talking about how much you love to travel.
1: I do.
0: The only traveling you've done in the last year
1: was Missouri.
0: It was a road trip, which you don't love.
1: Mm-mm.
0: And to Missouri, which, I mean, you got to see your grandchild.
1: I did, and White Castle and casinos.
2: Yeah.
1: Your priorities.
0: I say grandchild. She's like, yeah, and White Castle and casinos.
1: And my grandson and, you know, daughter-in-law. Right, so yeah.
0: It's been a minute since you've done any real traveling.
1: And that's not like me. Like, my passport is like, the pages are empty and I need to start filling them up again. Yeah. And that was going to be the first thing
2: right.
1: that I decided to do. I would go on this cruise. It's Brooke's birthday. Let's celebrate. Like, she went with me to Jamaica for my birthday.
0: Yeah.
1: The whole crew went. So I kind of owe her this trip.
0: Right. Yep.
1: But at the hands of hantavirus with the mild symptoms,
2: I
1: what?
2: We can't live in fear.
1: Yes. You're right.
2: We can't live in fear. Yep. We can do the things that we need to do.
1: And we
2: to
1: have
2: be
1: no control.
2: As, right. Like, take a lot of vitamin C.
0: Yeah, it doesn't mean start walking down the middle of the highway.
2: Right.
0: Yeah.
2: Right.
1: Like, don't go to Omaha.
2: Don't go. Yeah, right? Like, just, I think you'll be fine. I'm sure it's going to be fine. And maybe even by then, this will all be cleared up and we'll have answers and it'll be done.
0: Yeah.
2: You know? So, just...
1: Girl, that's what they said about COVID.
0: It's not even the first sickness on a cruise ship. I mean, you got people packed into an isolated place.
1: Yeah.
0: It's going to happen, whether it's the flu or just the cold or whatever. There's chances of being something. But also, I mean, what's the old thing? You get hit by a bus tomorrow, you know, doing all the right things, eating healthy, doing all the exercise. You still get hit by a bus and get taken out.
1: Life is short. Okay, so here's what I'm going to do.
0: Okay.
1: Give me a week to think about it.
2: Okay.
1: Meaning, i.e., they come out with more information about this hantavirus.
2: And I think that's smart.
1: Yeah.
2: Get your information.
1: Yeah, get my information. But I also found a great deal. So I do want to go. It has an expiration date. So give me till Friday.
2: Okay.
1: And I'll let you know because I really do want to go.
0: We'll circle back.
1: But I just don't want those mild

0: Fitzgerald's Tires and Brakes, 843 Traffic.
1: New wreck on Highway 41 in front of Lowe's Foods. Still working Dorchester Road near Lamb's. And Old Town at Sam Ritt. We've got a breakdown I-26 headed eastbound at the Ravenel Bridge on ramp. Call us. Let us know what you see. 972-1152.

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3: It's gift exchange time on Two Girls and a Guy.
4: Woohoo! I love a good gift.
3: Brooke jumped the gun a little bit. She already gave me my gift.
4: Which was so cute and thoughtful. She listened to you, Jay.
5: I have never seen your face light up the way that it did when I was talking about in my three things. Mm-hmm. I think it was last week.
4: Yes.
3: Yeah.
5: The Batman card holder.
3: Mm-hmm.
5: And basically what it does is you slide your license in and it is supposed to then make your face turn into Batman.
4: Right.
3: Right. It's got a little cutout in it that it's called the Bat ID, and it's a whole wallet.
5: Yes.
3: But the front pocket has got a little cutout, so when you put your driver's license in, it's supposed to line up. And that was my question. I was like, I don't think every state is the same.
5: Right.
3: When you're talking about in three things, but I was like, okay, maybe
4: it's a universal thing.
3: Something.
4: Yeah.
3: And so we tried it out and
5: it doesn't fit.
3: It did not work.
4: Yeah. Not for this state.
3: Not at all.
4: Not
3: where
4: for
3: the
4: South
3: eyes
4: Carolina.
3: Are was like my clavicles on my driver's license.
5: Yep.
3: So, but it's
5: you
3: nice.
5: You know what, though? It might be because you're tall.
3: I don't
5: think this is where your 6'7" came
3: I
5: in.
3: Don't think so. No,
5: no?
3: It was
5: okay.
3: It was showed like my signature on my South Carolina driver's license was like where the mouth goes on Batman.
4: Right.
3: Like it was it did not.
4: But
3: it
4: you
3: did
4: see that's
3: up.
4: How you give a gift. You listen to the person.
3: Mm-hmm.
4: That was very thoughtful, even though it didn't
5: even
4: work
5: it
4: out.
5: Didn't play out. Yeah,
3: right.
5: It was supposed
3: yes.
5: to.
4: Very
3: yes.
4: thoughtful.
3: Well,
4: I like when people listen.
3: Well, when I told you guys that I was going down to Daytona, Tanya said she said, bring me back a hoodie.
4: And I told you, we went on the website before you left, and I said I would Venmo you. I didn't expect a gift from you.
3: Right.
4: Because you ain't the you
5: He's
4: ain't
5: not
4: the
5: a gifter.
4: You're not no. a gifter.
5: And that's no. not bad. It's just not your
4: Right.
5: Language.
4: So I didn't expect
3: exactly.
4: you,
3: yeah.
4: and then you were like, what size? And I was like, well, I didn't Venmo you yet. And he's like, well, if I buy the gift, I choose the hoodie. Like, now he's being bossy with it. I'm like, I didn't expect you. I'm nervous now because this
3: is... I do want to
4: Oh, boy.
3: Set your expectations. I did not get you a hoodie from the concert.
4: That's fine. Hoodie USA, I don't care. As long as it don't have bad language on it. It don't got bad language on it.
3: It does not have bad language on it. So we stayed in Ormond Beach, which is right on the water. Like, our hotel room was overlooking the ocean.
4: Yeah.
3: And it's very Myrtle Beach vibe.
4: Okay.
3: It's very, very similar vibe where it's just a ton of hotels.
4: Yeah, okay.
3: Right there on the beach. There's a lot of, you know, there's a putt-putt place. There's little restaurants.
4: Right.
3: And there's a ton of those t-shirt shop
4: All
3: places.
4: Like a strip.
3: Yeah,
4: okay.
3: Exactly. Yeah,
4: okay.
3: One long drag. And we went to, I think, four or five different of those t-shirt shops to try to find exactly right. Brent and I did because I said, hey, Tanya said she wanted a hoodie. They're always, her and Brooke both are always getting food and bringing stuff in. And I said, you know, so I told them that I would get it. I'm just trying to tell me which size, which you notice I did my trick when it comes to asking a woman's size.
4: Right.
3: You don't say, what size are you? You say, this is what I'm going to get. What size do you want?
4: Right. You're smart.
5: Because I even said to Jay, I was like, whatever fits you is what I want. Because
3: Which
5: I like
3: ridiculous.
5: My...
3: She
4: likes a baggie.
5: Look at how big this...
4: Yeah.
3: Okay,
4: it could be
3: well,
4: a dress
3: first of all,
4: on
3: what
4: her.
3: Fits me is an extra large tall.
5: Okay.
3: So if I got you an XLT, it would be a dress.
5: Like a muumuu.
4: Yes, it would be.
5: But I like a comfy, big sweatshirt.
4: Yeah, I don't like it tight.
5: Right.
4: I like soft material. Here I go being picky again. And I like it to be soft. I don't like, you know, sometimes you get a hoodie and it's like up on your throat.
5: Right.
3: Yeah,
5: it feels like it's choking.
3: That's
4: oh, I can't stand
3: hoodies.
4: Like, this one is loose enough. Like, I have room in it. And this one is an extra large.
3: Okay. Which is what you said to get, so I got you an extra large.
4: Right.
3: Okay,
4: because
3: so
4: I lost a little weight.
3: These
4: no,
3: are
4: metabolic.
3: Wrapped up really nice in the plastic bag. That
4: yeah, why are
3: in.
4: They so nice and wrapped up so I can't see what's on the front?
3: You can see here it comes in the bag that says
4: nice.
3: Big Shark, Daytona's largest gift shop.
4: Oh,
3: is what we
4: Daytona's
3: ended up
4: largest gift shop.
3: That's right. Like I said, we went to like five different places. Three of them were closed. That's why we went to so many because we did it on the last
4: this
3: morning.
4: This is very stylish. Now I got to find some sneakers to go with this.
3: Oh, gosh. See, I knew that was going to happen. So it's just a Daytona Beach type hoodie there.
4: Yeah.
3: I got you that one. I didn't want to get you guys the same thing.
4: No,
3: I wanted
4: no, no,
3: to be
4: no.
3: a little bit different.
4: Okay.
3: And I didn't get Brooke as giant as I would have worn it. So hers is a little different.
4: Ooh, I like that.
3: Hers is more of a sweater vibe.
4: Yes. You could dress that up. I like that brand.
3: That was my thought, yeah.
4: I love it.
3: Jay.
5: That's so sweet.
3: Now, I will tell you, just so we're all clear.
4: You want your money back?
3: No.
5: My Venmo is.
3: Yeah, my Venmo is. No, I'm not one of those people that, like, now I expect you to wear it tomorrow. Or if you never wear it, if you take it home and give it away, if you use it for the dog bed, if you drop it off at Goodwill on your way home, that does not bother me at all. So don't feel like you think, okay, you're going through your closet. You're like, I guess I got to wear it.
5: Better wear this
3: or Jay's going to be all angry because I'm not wearing
4: his gift.
3: These
4: are really, really nice. And I mean, I would prove it to you right now and just take this hoodie off and put this on, but then HR would get involved. So I'm going to find, see, burgundy and black with Daytona Beach. Now I got to find me some matching sneakers. What? You did that.
3: No, don't blame that on
4: Thank
3: me.
4: You. Thank you.
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11: 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We got some sunshine today, a high of 85. Next tide is low, coming up at 9:59. It's 75 degrees. 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
1: It is Monday, May 11th, and this is what I am loving today. Let's start with honestly one of the best sandwiches I've had in a long time.
2: I love a good sandwich.
1: And I have been on a like deli sandwich kick lately. You know, the Jersey Mike's, Jimmy John's, Publix even. Yeah. I just want a cold cut sandwich. Well, yesterday for Mother's Day, we went to Steel City Pizza. Right? And usually when we go to Steel City, I want to get a pizza.
3: Normally,
1: because side salad are fantastic.
4: Yeah. It's great in the name of the place. It makes sense.
1: But they have a thing called the Steel Witch.
2: Ooh. The Steel Witch.
1: It's like a sandwich, but it's a Steel Witch. And all of the deli meats that I wanted, it had ham, it had pepperoni, it had lettuce, onions, you know, just all the deliciousness in there. They wrap it up in pizza dough instead of a like bread hoagie or whatever.
2: This is a hot sandwich.
1: The bread is already, or the pizza dough is already cooked.
4: So it's not like a calzone. I would say that was feeling, because that's what I thought.
1: No, this is the dough is made. And then they use that as the
2: vessel.
1: As the vessel for the deliciousness inside. And I will tell you, it was fantastic.
2: Sounds it.
1: Oh my gosh. And there's a new Steel City over in, by the Costco in Mount Pleasant. That's where we went. So good. I've never had a Steel Witch, and now it's going to be very difficult for me because I love pizza too.
2: Yeah.
1: To like, do I get a Steel Witch? Do I get a pizza? I don't know. I don't know.
4: Now you're going to have to get both. Steel Witch,
1: I know.
4: I'm telling you, you got to try that cauliflower pizza. I'm all about it at the cauliflower crust.
1: I did look at it, and I was very... I, I

0: almost did it, but then we did get a pizza for the table.
1: Mm-hmm.
0: I knew my mom and my dad and my brother they and sister were not interested.
1: You don't tell them. I'm telling you. It's just, it's got a bite to it. It's so good.
2: Really?
1: Mm, I put all the meats on it still. I just like that crust.
0: Well, the second thing I am loving today, on Saturday before we had people over, I needed to refill our Bartesian, which, by the way, if you don't have one of those, that's one of the things I love always.
2: Yes.
0: It is a cocktail machine.
1: Yeah, it's like a Keurig, but for cocktails.
2: Oh, absolutely.
0: Okay. Correct. And so you order the pods, and you can do everything from like a Cosmo to an espresso martini, an old fashioned. And the machine is super smart, and it scans the barcode on top of the pod.
1: So like, you don't have to hold it up to, like, you just put it in and it knows.
2: Yeah.
0: And then on each side, on the around the machine, there's four different, like, bottle things. And then you fill it up with tequila, vodka, rum,
2: gin.
0: And bourbon. Yeah. Or gin. Yeah, rum or gin, and then bourbon.
1: Okay.
0: And it just knows where to pull from to make the drink. Right?
2: So amazing.
0: It really is cool. So I needed some more tequila and rum for our thing. So Jim was like, let's go. There's this new liquor store over by where I get stretched because he goes to Stretch Zone. He's like, I've wanted to go in there. I heard it's like a really cool spot.
2: Mm-hmm.
0: And I'm like, okay, yeah, let's go. I mean, there's the one by our house, but sure, let's go there, right?
1: Right.
0: So we go Saturday. It really is one of the coolest liquor stores I've ever been in.
2: Really?
1: Okay, what makes it cool?
0: Yeah, what makes it cool? So each area has a section. So like...
1: Sure. Like the gins.
0: No, but there's an entire room built out for gin.
1: Oh, wow.
0: Then you go down, an entire room built for tequila. An entire room built for bourbon.
2: That's amazing.
0: It is so cool. I mean, the rooms aren't like huge, but you have your own little sectioned off areas.
2: But think when you go to a liquor store, they just have like the signs up. Yes. And I don't care how many times I've been to the same liquor store, I always forget where stuff is. That's genius.
0: It is so cool. It's called Barrels and Bottles. It's over in Mount Pleasant in the same shopping center as Crush Yard. There's the Gray's Craze in there. There's a Chinese restaurant and Stretch Zone. But like in that area towards the back is where the liquor store is. And it is so cool. And Melissa, she's the owner. She was in there. She was so nice and just was like, oh, yeah, and this is this. And if you like this, definitely. Like, I didn't feel intimidated. Like, sometimes when I go in there, I'm like, I don't want to. I just want tequila.
2: Right.
0: And I always go to what I know.
2: Exactly.
0: Yeah. And she was very informative and just awesome. So definitely recommend Barrels and Bottles.
2: Hey,
0: and
2: Melissa, come to Somerville.
0: And then the third thing I am loving today, I love a physical planner. Mm-hmm. I like to write things down. I know Jay hates paper and always likes to do it digitally. But for me, it's a thing. And the Happy Planner is one of those brands that I love because it's a really like sturdy standard planner.
2: Right.
0: But you can change out the inserts.
2: Yeah.
0: So you don't have to buy a new planner all the time. You just buy the new year.
2: Right.
0: Oh, and the inserts that go inside.
1: Almost like a three-ring binder?
0: Correct. And they have a Saved by the Bell collection that has like all the Bayside everything. Like it's like Bayside High,
1: Bayside
0: 93.
1: Tigers.
0: Yeah. Right. So just a very, very cool if you're a Saved by the Bell fan and you love a planner too. Definitely one you can check out. And if you want to link up to the three things I am loving today, head to mix959.com.

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0: From Somerville to West Ashley and everywhere in between, you're waking up with Tanya, Brooke, and Jay. 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
1: Guys, I did it.
2: What'd you do?
3: I talked to strangers.
2: What got into you?
3: Multiple strangers, actually, multiple times.
2: Did you walk away with phone numbers?
3: I don't have phone numbers, but close.
2: Okay, what'd you do?
3: So the first one actually started, so Brent and I went to a concert down in Daytona Beach, a big concert festival last weekend. And all the way down Daytona Beach, I don't know, hundreds of thousands of people. Like, it was insane. It was inside the
2: speedway,
3: the racetrack,
2: right?
3: There, the International Speedway.
2: Yeah. Mm-hmm.
3: And there's people behind us talking. We're waiting for another band to start on one of the six stages they had there.
2: Yeah.
3: And there's a guy behind us, and he's talking to somebody and asking them where they're from. And he's like, oh, yeah, I'm from Charleston.
2: Oh, boy.
3: So Brennan and I turned around, and we're like, we're from Charleston. And he's like, oh, okay, but...
2: Where?
3: Okay,
2: yeah. Because we know y'all ain't living on the batteries. So.
3: Yeah, exactly. Yeah, he's like when I say Charleston, I just, you know, how it is. You say right. Charleston, but you don't mean Charleston.
2: Right.
3: Like, well, we're in Somerville. And he's like, I'm from Cane Bay.
2: Oh.
3: We're like, oh, we're in Summer's Corner. You know, like, we're really drilling down now. And so we started talking to that guy. So I almost got Brooke level with him, but it was had more to do with him.
2: Uh-huh.
3: And really, it was more Brenna and him were talking, and I was there and lightly interjecting.
2: Right.
3: His name is Evan Cook. He's originally from North Carolina, from Winston-Salem.
2: Okay.
3: He got married to a woman who got a job at MUSC, so they moved down here.
2: Mm-hmm. Look at you, Jay. You got the information.
3: He's a plumber. He owns his own plumbing company.
2: Okay.
3: Plumbing.
2: Did you tell him you like projects?
3: No, didn't get that far. Didn't get into that. No.
2: Okay.
3: We started talking about bands and music and who was playing and who we were most excited to see and all that stuff.
2: Right.
3: And then the other time was there was actually a couple of groups of people. So because this festival is so huge, we were staying almost half an hour away, actually. Ooh. In Ormond Beach, on the water.
2: Yeah.
3: During Sunday's festivities at the festival, there was storms that came in, and they basically said, everybody got to get out.
2: Mm-hmm.
3: You can go to your car, and then we'll let you know. And we're like, well, we're going to go out of here. We're going to go get some food, figure something out. We'll see how long this takes,
2: mm-hmm.
3: whether or not it happens again, because this has happened in the festival in the past, is because it's Florida and in spring,
2: how the weather
3: and
2: is.
3: Storm comes in sometimes, and it did happen multiple times over the weekend.
2: Right.
3: But we went to a restaurant back by our hotel, so half an hour away.
2: Oh, God.
3: Family-type restaurant. We're sitting in there and saw people come in, and you get, like, a wristband for this concert. And that's how you pay for everything, so you've got to keep it up.
2: Like Disneyland, that's very cool, or Disney World. Like, you just tap your wrist.
3: Mm-hmm.
2: Those are so dangerous, though.
3: They really are.
2: So dangerous.
4: Too many tequila shots, you tap and all tap.
2: Right? You're like, tap, everybody
3: gets tap. None of it's real. Money's not a thing.
2: Right.
3: But at the restaurant, we saw, you know, you see other people with the bracelet, even though we're half an hour away.
2: Mm-hmm.
3: You saw other people with the bracelet, and you kind of do like, oh, hey, you know, kind of
4: give a nod.
3: Yeah,
4: for that.
2: Right,
3: and
2: yeah.
3: We're sitting there eating, and then we got the notification that they were opening the show back up.
2: Okay.
3: And Brent and I are sitting there like, do we go back? Our hotel's literally 3 minutes away. The concert venue's half an hour away.
2: Right.
3: We gotta get back in and go through the whole thing. Plus, it'd been raining. Do we want to stand in the mud? There's still possibly rain to come. So we're trying to figure it out. And I was like, all right. So I just leaned over. There's two tables across from us.
2: Uh-huh.
3: One that's two couples and one that's three women. And I just kind of lean over in the aisle and go, all right, guys, what are we doing? What's the plan? Are we going back?
2: You broke the ice. Oh, Jay.
3: Brenda's looking at me. She's like,
2: who are you?
3: You're just talking to people?
2: Who is this guy?
3: But I think I figured it out. I've got 30 to 60 seconds.
2: Okay.
4: Yeah.
3: Where I'm all in. Really, about 45 seconds into interaction with strangers, I start waning.
2: Okay.
4: Wow.
3: And once we hit 60 seconds, I'm probably not in the conversation. Brenna has to take over, or I've walked away, or something has happened.
2: Is that your awkward moment where you don't know what to say after the 45?
3: It's just draining. It's not even that it's awkward. It's just... I've

0: I've gotten what I need out of the interaction. If I at that point, unless I really like you,
1: right,
0: which is pretty slim to none, but for the most part, even then, like, I might circle back to you, but I'm probably going to need a break at about that point. About a minute in, that's what I got.
1: Okay.
2: You definitely work in radio.
1: But like, you time conversations. What did you end up doing?
0: We ended up not going back, and that was the consensus of the entire group.
1: Okay.
0: We were only there for 2 days. It was a 4.5 day festival. And the other people there for the whole thing, they're like, we still got 2 more days to go of this.
1: Right.
0: There's still more rain. Like, we got more shows to see.
1: Right.
0: And the day before, it was 100 degrees the first day we were there. The feels like temperature.
2: Oh, I couldn't.
0: And it was like, and then standing in the mud and the rain, and we're like, there's a couple of bands we'd like to see, but it ain't
1: that bad.
0: Yeah, no, we're too old to go stand in the mud and the rain to see those couple of bands, and then possibly get shut down and kicked out again anyhow.
1: Right, so, but you had a good time overall. We had a good time.
0: Yeah. We even went in the ocean. We went and checked out the beach the one morning there, because we had a late start the second day.
1: Uh-huh. So,
0: We did all the things. The driving was fun. We spoke a little bit. We listened to podcasts.
1: Love that.
0: Listened to music.
1: So the guy that lives in Cane Bay, what was his name again?
0: Evan.
1: Evan, do you think that y'all will connect? 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
1: Tanya Brown, how was your Mother's Day?
2: It was very quiet. Everybody knows my kids don't live here.
1: I know.
3: Right.
2: It was very quiet. And a couple of days ago, I posted that nobody asked me what I wanted for Mother's Day. Normally, people, they ask, what do you want to do for Mother's Day? What do you, and I'm talking about my siblings, my children, mm-hmm. even my husband. No one asked me. So I was like, that's pretty odd.
1: Mm-hmm.
2: So that was the one day. Then the next day, still nobody asked me what I wanted. So I came to my own conclusion. And this is why I think I've priced myself out of getting gifts.
3: Okay.
2: Because and you said, yup.
1: Yup.
2: In said video, I said, oh, they're very tight-lipped. It must be a new car.
3: Wow.
1: Did you get a new car?
2: I did not.
3: Did you get an old car?
2: I did not.
1: Was there any car?
2: There were no cars involved except for the car that I own, which I am paying for.
1: Okay.
3: Uh-huh.
2: So I thought about it. I was like, this is really odd. Harry went to work yesterday. He was like, I'm just going to leave you at it. And I'll be back at about 3 o'clock. You know, I get up at 3. I'll be home about 3:30, 4 o'clock. I was like, okay. He's like, you enjoy your quiet time. On this Mother's Day, I was like, okay. So I'm still in my head. I'm like, oh my God.
1: Something's happening.
2: All my kids are going to show up. He went to the airport to get all the kids.
1: Right.
2: Like, I'm just souping myself up for greatness,
3: wow.
2: Right? So that was probably at about 10 o'clock. At 11 o'clock, there's no doorbell ring. There's no cars pulling up. 12 o'clock, nothing. I was like, maybe it's when he gets off work. He's going to go to the airport. He's going to get all the kids and they're going to come. Surprise!
1: Right. So like around five.
2: So now he pulls up in the driveway. I'm in the living room watching TV. I was like, okay, there are no kids, but I'm surely there's cake, a card, flowers,
3: food, something.
2: Something. He comes in. I say, hey, babe. He says, hey, he kisses me. And he's like, I'm so tired. I'm just going to go sit. I'm like, you're faking me out
1: right
2: now.
1: Here we go.
3: Yeah,
2: it's something about dinner.
3: Oh, come
2: here
3: on.
2: We go. It's
1: this
2: something about dinner. Oh, my God. What is it going to be? You know, for me, I'm simple.
1: Right.
2: Lipton onion burgers and onion rings or french fries. I'm good, right?
3: Right.
2: He goes. He takes a nap. He gets up. I hear him open the door. And I'm like, this is it.
3: Here
2: whatever.

0: It is coming now.
1: Yeah.
0: He comes downstairs and he gets in the relax the back chair. And I was like, oh. And he's like, yeah, my back really hurts. I'm like, oh, okay. So you're in the chair.
2: This is the fake
0: this
2: out.
0: This is it. This is the fake out. Your back really doesn't hurt. Now we at about 7 o'clock. I was like,
1: we're running out of Mother's Day
0: getting a little hungry right now. You know, where's the steak? Where's the Lipton onion burger? Nothing. My son calls me again, and I'm like, okay, they're at the airport.
1: Right. Yeah.
0: Chad just went to bed. I gave up. I was like, I am done with you all.
2: Did you wake up this morning to a car? Children?
0: I looked at my phone. I saw that my other son had texted me. I was like, okay, maybe because I'm so hard to buy for.
2: Right.
0: They cash apped me or Venmo'd me and mom, go get you something nice.
2: Yeah, get something pretty.
0: Because they always say, go get yourself something nice. Don't spend it on the house. Spend it on yourself. I was like, let me see how much that is. Goose eggs.
2: Did the kids at least call?
0: They did call. Okay. But it's just like nobody got me anything. I'm just like, I got nothing, but I think it's my fault. They're sick of me. They're really sick of me because when I ask and when I tell you I want a new car, I just aim high. Let's meet somewhere in the middle.
1: Mm-hmm.
0: A Louis Vuitton purse. Just be somewhere in the middle.
1: That's the middle, huh?
0: Right. How was your mom's Mother's Day? I know Chris came down.
2: It was good. Yeah, my brother was in town. So he was here for the weekend on Saturday. We grilled out. Jim literally woke up on Saturday morning, Friday night at 2 o'clock in the morning to put the pork shoulder on.
1: Slow cook.
2: And he had that thing cooking all night. I mean, when I tell you it was delicious, everybody loved it. It was great. And again, having my brother in town just made my mom so happy. All three of the kids there. And then yesterday, all she wanted to do was go to Steel City Pizza. So we went and got some pizza. After the pizza, I was like, all right, well, what's next? She goes, I'm so full. I want to go take a nap.
0: Yeah.
2: I said, it's your day, girl. Yep. You do what you want to do.
1: Do it.
2: And so it was really chill, but just really nice. I know it was special for her. Just having everybody together.
0: I love that.
2: I don't think we've spent a Mother's Day together
0: in a long
2: with
0: time.
2: Everyone, all the kids.
1: Oh, with all three, yeah. Yeah, because your brother up until this past year has lived out on the West Coast.
2: Correct. Mm-hmm. And so now he's in Virginia and was able to, you know, just hop in the car and come down and see mom and do that. So it was just a really special, nice, easy breezy kind of
3: It was just a really nice, special, easy breezy.
2: Nobody got a car. Nobody got...

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1: New wreck on John's Island at Main and Maybank. Still on the scene of a wreck in Mount Pleasant, Highway 41 in front of Lowe's Foods. 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
1: 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What up, y'all? It's Ellie Roll. Happy Monday. Back to work. Man, I'm tired after karaoke and my father's mustache in Mount Pleasant last night. Ugh, it's a long night, but it was a fun one. Had a good time with all y'all out there.

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State officials already reporting the first nests along South Carolina beaches. So watch out for those when you're out and about around the beach. And keep your lights off if you live on the beach, too.

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And would you like to see Harry Styles? Well, we've got your chance to see him at Madison Square Garden. 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

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The River Dogs making headlines over the weekend after pitcher Aiden Cremarosa threw the team's first solo no-hitter since 2018. They won over Augusta, but he no-hit all of them. 13 strikeouts. You kidding me?

0: 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That's Bear Heritage FCU.
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local First Mount Pleasant's Memorial Waterfront Park. It's reopened after upgrading the picnic area's new courts, basketball courts. Improvements just in time for warmer weather. What a weekend we had. I thought we were supposed to get more rain. It was nice out. It might rain a little bit this week, though. But warmer temperatures ahead, that's for sure. For just

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Don't miss Star Wars Night on Sunday, May 17th. 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

Austin's Hit Music Station. What up, y'all? It's Ellie Roll in the midday, and it's about my time to get on out of here. Y'all enjoy the rest of your Monday. It's only the beginning of the week. We got a lot left. We'll see you tomorrow. Joe's up next.

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2: Now, from the Gerald's Tires and Brakes 843 Traffic Center.
3: Accident 526 westbound at mile marker 15. 526 westbound, a slow ride from Clemens Ferry Road to the 26 interchange. Continuing on 526 westbound, heavy traffic from International Boulevard to the Westmoreland Bridge. No major problems on 26 westbound. Your ride slows down around East Montague Avenue Mall Drive to University Boulevard. If you see something we need to know about, give us a call 972-1152.

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This time for, drum roll please, how about Charleston and West Ashley? Sunshine tomorrow after the storms today, 72, sun and cloud 76 for Wednesday. Next high tide of 4:05.

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A chance to win a trip to New York City. 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
3: Accident 526 eastbound at mile marker 16A. Accident 526 westbound at mile marker 15. The right lane is blocked at 526 westbound at the Westmoreland Bridge. 526 westbound, a slow ride from Clements Ferry Road to the 26 interchange. Continuing on 526 westbound, heavy traffic from International Boulevard to the Westmoreland Bridge. No major problems on 26 westbound. Your ride slows down around East Montague Avenue Mall Drive.

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2: Now, from the Gerald's Tires and Brakes 843 Traffic Center.
3: Accident 526 westbound at mile marker 18. 526 westbound, heavy traffic.

0: From Clements Ferry Road to the Westmoreland Bridge. 26 westbound. Heavy traffic from Dorchester Road to the 52 connector. 17 south leaving downtown. Heavy traffic from Wesley Drive to the end of 526. If you see something we need to know about, give us a call. 972-1152.
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The USA turns 250 this year, and the story of freedom runs right through the Lowcountry. In 1776, patriots at Fort Sullivan stood their ground. Palmetto logs absorbed the fire. 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

95.9 and your low country weather for Mount Pea and Isle of Palms. Sun 72 tomorrow, Wednesday, sun and clouds, and up to 76. Next low tide at 10:26.

Joe, I gotta go. Thanks again for making me a part of your Monday afternoon. Oh, this Monday would have been a drag if you weren't by my side. I really appreciate it. Have a great and safe night. 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
3: 526 westbound, things have cleared out, no major problems until you get to Dorchester Road and Paramount Drive where you have heavy traffic up to the end of 526. 26 westbound, leaving downtown, no major problems. Your ride will slow down once you pass the 526-26 interchange with a slow ride up to University Boulevard. If you see something we need to know about, give us a call. 972-1152.
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0: 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Hello, Low Country. It's Party Marty. Hope you had a great weekend and a great day today. It was kind of pretty. We've seen a high of around 86 or so.
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0: basically, you come in, I do a consultation with you, or I can actually come to your house and teach you the right way to sit, the right positions of your monitors, all kinds of different things that will aid in you being able to sit healthier and be out of pain a lot quicker. Whether you're 4'5" or you're 6'9" into an office chair that is designed for your body to sit all day.
1: 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Thank you, Todd.
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Hey, y'all, it's Party Marty. We know you'd like a chance to win a trip to New York City to see Harry Styles. 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

Party Marty, I do love some delicious Italian food. I bet you do, too. And you can get some with the 843 deal for Ristorante Lidi on Daniel Island. 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

0: cooking it up. 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